0: Bonsoir, monsieur.
1: Soyez le bienvenu dans les fascinantes et secrètes Smaller Hammers in the Morning.
2: Hoovering by my suitcase, trying to find a warm place to spend the night.

feel like it's raining all over the world. Neon signs are flashing, taxi cabs and buses passing through the night. A distant moaning of a train seems to play a sad refrain

place in a boxcar. So I take my guitar to pass some time. Late at night, when it's hard to rest, I hold your picture to my chest, and I feel

I feel it's raining all over the world. Kinda lonely that, and it's raining all over the world. Oh, have you ever been lonely, people? And you feel that it was raining all over this man's world.

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Silhouettes on the ceiling, slow and fast, shadow dancing with me. Sweet and sensual feeling, hard to cast, locked up while being free.

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Life's a permanent tour. Mixing facts with emotion, solid gold, le technique.

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We'll begin with a spin, traveling in the world of my creation. 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

0: Have a lot of fun. 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

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Shoo-ba-doo-ya-doo, shat-and-doo-bee. 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

I would also like to say good evening, ladies and gentlemen, and welcome. It certainly is nice to see you, and of course, it's a great pleasure being back here at Carnegie Hall. Right now, I'd like to tell you about my plans for the rest of the night. I gotta get my old tuxedo pressed. I gotta get a solid hour's rest.